0: We have no responders responding from Macedonia at this time.
1: 10-4, thank you for letting me know. 1903.
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Murray Fire EMS. You are needed at 710 Apartment C, 5th Street, for an 84-year-old female who fell, unknown injuries. Murray Fire Ambulance, you're needed at 710 Apartment C, 5th Street, for an 84-year-old female who fell. I know it's injured.

0: 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You can see 20 to the ambulance.
1: Okay.

have report of two motorcycles weaving in and out of traffic and speeding. They are dark bikes and the drivers are in dark clothing. Make your case from Lake Sacre, 1946.

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1: All right.

Ballot to Trevor Johnson out of Truro. Class C, Charles, no endorsements, restrictions. B-Boy expires 1 of 2032. Speed in 7 of 2025 and no insurance in June of 2025, 1074 ballot.

possible jumper. 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

0: Morning, County. 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

0: Warren County just called over. I think it's a grass fire on the east side of 35 North at the 49. 35 North at the 49.
1: Ten for Albion Route. You said it's a garage fire?
0: Grass fire. Grass fire.
1: Four.
0: Thank you. 2127.

0: controlled burns in that area today. I had a member of my department call me and say that that fire was burning at like 2 o'clock today.
1: Standby, I don't show anything in the, on the map right now. Let me look.

0: Nothing. Thank you. All those en route, we're going to be heading down 30th. Mars O's happy.
1: 718. He's advising if you take Quaker, you should be able to get to it.

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1: Copy.
0: 769, same traffic.
1: Copy. From Warren County on R1, call 11 to Wednesday. Reference that fire near the interstate. This is going to be controlled burn. You can disregard.
2: 10-4, thank you. 2138.

Send Madison, that comes back 1074 valid to Dakota Butler out of Omaha, Nebraska. Valid expires 7 of 2028, 1074 valid.

Responding 466, law enforcement on scene advised that there was mattresses, pillows, and plastics. Advised if you go to the apartment complex directly west, you can access the fire. Per the map, it looks like that'll be 1220 Hardin apartment complex there.

69, 80 westbound from mile marker 69, have report of a semi with a reefer trailer. Has a blown tire on the driver's side. It is also speeding. Make your case, Sterling, stay clear. 2202.

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1: 10.
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1: 11.8.

0: Go ahead.
1: Texas plate, X-ray Sam John, 7747, XSJ 7747. 27 will be on the RO, that vehicle, date of birth 1988-1010.

0: name being Rodriguez Flores for that RL.
1: Same one.
0: Perfect. Stand by.

All right, 443, hitting that back on a 2014 Ram, expires 3 of 2027. The only thing I'm getting back on your RO, Julio Alberto Rodriguez Flores, 1988-1010, is an ID from Texas that expired in 2012.

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1: We're in Indianola.
0: All right. I have a possible 1055, just want to head this way.
2: 266, where are you at? Second charge CFS.
0: I'll give you an address here in a second. My driver just pulled into his driveway.
2: 10-4.
0: I'm just south of Norwalk on NG-14. Give you a better address here in a second. I have a 27 or 28 through Illinois.
2: Go ahead.
0: 23 Illinois is going to be Frank Zebra 64297. Frank Zebra 64297 to Illinois.

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SAM, Illinois, Screen ID Corps.

6689 Osage Street in Murray to check out a female that has been assaulted. Again, 1689 Osage Street in Murray. Officers are on scene. Clark County, Clear 2249.

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0: 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It's up to you.
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1: We're en route with 1 mail to Warren County. Got 8 miles when you're ready.

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0: 10 more. Okay. You're welcome. 2342.
1: On top of the Highway 5 bypass, there's two vehicles pulled over with the hazards on. I'm going to check and see all the lights.
0: 10-4.

0: happy. 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They'll be back in service tonight.
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0: correction along them?
1: Just have a correction. That's going to be south of H-45. Again, it's going to be south of H-45. Have another vehicle that stopped to direct traffic.
0: 10-4. Clark County just called over. It's actually going to be south of Elk Street there, southbound on 69 half mile.

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1: Warren County 1700, 2348.
2: 43, 1023. Clark County trying to locate a owner for this.
1: Yeah, they are looking for the owner right now.

ERP advised would have been around 23:30. Then he left 617 Elm Street in Pella. She called us right after she left.

0: on a silver facade at the 59 northbound in the cable barriers?
1: Negative.
0: 10-4, thank you. Storm light clear. 17 minutes.
1: Okay, same time.

0: Engineering.
1: Still northbound, she's crossing path, probably 7th, coming up 6th. Heading eastbound on 27, still no traffic at all. Are getting up to speed about 45, 50. Southbound Walnut. Stop bailing. White males, jeans,

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0: I said a guy assaulted a female, started with a firearm. He's heading southbound, south of his lane, supposedly heading to Norwalk. He's coming that way, check the area.
1: Copy. I'm on a traffic stop at Army Coast and South Coast Life.
0: Target 10-4. I didn't see that.
1: Do they have a vehicle description or anything? I never heard them broadcast anything.
0: Yeah, he's in charge of that and broadcast it. I just heard it on their video.
1: Copy. I just had a charger drive by about 10 seconds ago. More southbound.
0: Was it red?
1: Yeah, I think so.
0: Yeah, that's gonna be it.

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Through the intersection? 10-4.

0: what came down here. So he said he's in car walk, so.
1: 10-4, we're on the phone with him now.
0: Denver, are you allowed to uncheck him and come to the bypass?
1: 10-4.

0: info from Des Moines PD. Don't have a whole lot extra. Sounds like it was a domestic between boyfriend and a female reporting party. He apparently left their residence on Southwest 8th Street on his way to Norwalk to try and confront the reporting party's ex-husband, possibly armed with a firearm, unknown what kind of firearm. His first name is Jacob. We do not have a last name. It was a red charger. They do not have plate information. Said the female was not very forthcoming with information.
1: Yeah, they're probably going to want to pass 46. I'll see if I can find it over here on the way to Norwalk.

0: anything on the bypass, probably between South on Southwest Plant, being Norwalk checking the area, something like that, charges.
1: 10-4.

0: Des Moines radios.
1: Yeah, that's just what they gave over there, I heard. Can you just grab that Norwalk address you're supposed to be heading to? I missed part of that when they were reading it.

0: Mach, I'm on Mach. 486, I'll probably take you when you're free. Looks like Norbert only has one on, maybe.
1: 10-4, is Des Moines sending a unit?
0: No, there's no one seen right now.

0: interested to unlock. It looks like it's a High Point Apartments. Looks like the complex goes from Cedar all the way over to Bristol Street on either side of Chatham Avenue.
1: Several, unfortunately.
0: We do not know the apartment number. All of the buildings in that, between those two cross streets on Chatham Avenue, are showing a 1900 number.
1: General, we're turning here.

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County 66, transform patient. 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
1: You're the best. Thank you.

0: 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We're going to be patching our channel 3 to SR1, TAC 112. 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
1: 10-4, be advised, Tyler is down, so I cannot add you to the call, and I cannot close that other call yet.
0: Perfect, thanks.
1: They are now yellow, so maybe we're coming back up.

Attention officers, all stations, I-35 northbound at the 145-mile marker, took a report of a semi unable to maintain its lanes, almost went into the ditch. RP didn't feel safe getting close enough to the vehicle to get a vehicle

0: between the 159 and 161 westbound I-80. Had a caller say that she thought she saw a car in the ditch, in the north ditch, just the back end of the vehicle. No lights were on it. We don't have anything showing that we had anything earlier.
1: Bishop down at the exit. He's still going. He's going westbound, still past 53rd, wrong way. He's darts out.
0: Dispatch, copy. Westbound, eastbound lanes, passing 53rd and I-74, darts out.

0: Anthony.
1: Yeah, I'm heading that way. Is he headed into Illinois though?
0: No, he's headed towards 80.
1: On 10-4.
2: Can you use westbound into eastbound lanes on 74?
0: 10-4.

0: 409. I don't know if you're direct with all the traffic. They are on SR1 TAC 112, SR1 TAC 112, and this incident took place around 2100 hours.
1: 10-4, thanks.
0: You're welcome, 127.
2: I'm eastbound lanes. He's just getting on, now going westbound. Correct, he's turned around now. He's going westbound now, in the westbound lanes.

0: 13 from 25, do you still have eyes on him?
1: Negative. My guess is he's coming up on 61 now, speed to us, but the white looks like a Camry.
0: 10-4.

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1: Door.
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0: There.
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0: The RVO is been a bay rate. The team is associated with the vehicle, though.
1: I've got her here as well.
0: Sir.

King, Nora, T. Tom, E. Edward, middle way, Lincoln. Date of birth is 03-23-2008. 03-23-2008.

TJ is 1074, however, I'm showing an active icon for trafficking stolen weapons, first offense. Driving status through Iowa is suspended. Non-driver ID, he is 1074.

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1: 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Sorry, excuse me, 2300 block of Highway 163. He has three occupants in a vehicle. He's going to be in the eastbound lane.

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0: 413, you can get up there. You can get spot out there.

0: for 427, showing a valid class of D as in David, M as in Mary, showing a 4 of 20, 30, 1034. Your second 28, George Edwards, 7330 out of Iowa, did a fight. The 2011 equal to a Kevin and Melinda Dusenberry out of Montclair, showing 12 of 2026, 1034.
1: Jennifer, you can throw the second one into the George Edwards.

0: 46. I'm out here with him. Go for him.
1: 10-4. I apologize. Did you say 1095 or checking 1055, sir?
0: 413 is out checking 55 right now.
1: 10-4. Thank you. Sorry about that.

0: Illinois, showing a maroon 1991 Harley Davidson, showing to a Keith Harris out of Illinois, showing a 6 of 2026, again, 6 of 2026, 1074. I'll get that in your call for you.
1: Terrorist.
0: 341.
1: 146. Does that last for the VIN end in 0071?
0: 10-4, that's correct. 0071.
1: Howdy.
0: 342.

0: What year were you going to get on the bike, the engine 0071? I can't get it back on Tyler for the year.
1: 10-4, I got it back showing a 0 of 2026. Again, 0 of 2026. Correction, 6 of 2026. Sorry about that. I tried it through Tyler as well. It would not let me actually put it into the call. I had him manually force at it.

0: Illinois, showing that it's two separate classes, considered a class D as in David for any single vehicle with 16,000 pounds or less that is not designed to transport 16 or more people, and then the secondary class of M as in Mary, showing any motorcycle.
1: Several, thanks.
0: 353.

0: seen that weapons trip in the CFS history from earlier there in Norwalk. The YPD, can you open that up and put 46 and myself back on it?
1: 10-4.

0: you can show me back 10-8 from it. If you want to document that for another Tyler malfunction when it disappears.
1: Four, 515.

the vehicle, forcing other vehicles off on the shoulder, driving erratically. Again, ID westbound from our mark for 150, a white Toyota sedan. Plate is going to Floyd John George 677. Does not match the vehicle. Forcing vehicles off onto the shoulder, not maintaining his lane. Make your own case. 26 there at 5.

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0: Audubon County for Shelby County on R4, call 41, Audubon.
1: And for Audubon.
0: Audubon, I just got a 911 call from 2308 Yellowwood Road for a suspicious vehicle outside of his house. His name was Travis. I am sending a deputy, but can you also send one? It is in your county, but they powered over to us.
1: 10-4, 2308 Yellowwood Road. Any description on the vehicle?
0: The only description that he gave was a gray Mercedes, no plate on the front, and did not walk around the back, was too nervous to make any further contact.
1: 10-4. I'll have a deputy en route, 603.
0: 10-4, 609-4.

0: County, Audubon County, R4, call 41.
1: Fielder Shelby.
0: Shelby County, my officer's on scene at that 2308 Yellowwood. He advised your officer can 22. It was a delivery driver went to the wrong address.
1: 10-4, he's about a mile away. I'll let him know.
0: 10-4, Audubon County clear, 623.
1: Same time.

0: repairs and requesting Missouri Valley Rescue be dispatched for an unknown injury accident on Lincoln Highway and DeSoto Avenue. Old Lincoln Highway, DeSoto Avenue, of a single vehicle, possibly car versus deer. Unknown on injuries, it's a gray vehicle. This was called in by a passerby, not the party involved.
1: We're all going to head that way. 627.
0: Okay, I'm clear. Thank you. 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
0: Park County, just for information, my rescue unit is advising that the party is waiting for a tow truck. No injuries. They do not need transporters.
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0: Same time.

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1: Copy. All units not on scene at 10 or 18080 Fulton Street in this regard, 236, 648.

pretty heavy, but there is another vehicle out with them, and they are pretty close to the yellow line. I'm getting flipped around now. Try to get them pushed over a little bit more into the median for you. 10-4, thanks.

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1: We have a 1050 PD, the small white SUV at the Cable Barrier. No injuries, no lanes blocked.
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0: forward to a Robert Fuller out of Leon, 12 of 2025, again, 12 of 2025, between Tiff and Ford.
1: 706.
0: 706.

422-02-TTOM. 422-02-TTOM, Tennessee. I just want to put that in my CSS.

cars, special attention Perry, have a vehicle unable to maintain lanes westbound 141 from 169. Plate is 0TL198 on a silver 2004 Buick. If located, make your own case. Dallas County, clear at 724.

We have a female driver that's in a white Nissan Altima, Wisconsin plate, using her cell phone all over the roadway. Jefferson County Authority, McDaryl, K-5734.

0: a report of a Buick Enclave that was rear-ended by a semi. Right lane is blocked.
1: 7-4, I'll be around.
0: 754.
2: Des Moines, 168.
0: 168.
2: He advised I was westbound or eastbound?
0: Eastbound, sir.
2: 10-4.
0: 755.

All officers from Des Moines State R1 call 11 special attention to Story County. I-35 northbound from the 102 exit. And I-35 northbound from the 102 Huxley exit. Have a report of an armored car in the truck in the left-hand lane. The caller is concerned the driver appears to be tapping on the brakes and he believes he may be signaling for help. Only description's a black and silver armored truck, truck number 551. Unsure which company it is. No plate description. And last seen northbound I-35 and 102 exit. Armored truck keeps tapping the brakes. Caller believes they're signaling for help. No time delay. Make your own case. Des Moines State clear for 77.

fictional seal in Mary Woodburn Wilma Fire Department. Some more test page quick and quiet close. Clark, any ambulance? Manifest page at 11.

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0: 27 Mississippi, last name Bell, B Boy, E Edward, L Lincoln, L Lincoln. First name K King, E Edward, N Norris, C Charles, H Henry, A Adam, S Sam, K King, I Ida. Middle name A Adam and Nora, T Tom, W William, V Victor, A Adam and Nora.
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0: 07-01-1993, Mississippi. 168,
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1: 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I'll head up there and see if I can get him out of there.
0: 10-4, 813.

0: We got all the vehicles moved to the outside shoulder. 107's going to deal with the secondary. I'm going to deal with the initial one.
1: 10-4 E16, and just for your 43, the signage boards are active through TMC.
0: 10-4, if 492 wants to set up at the back of the queue, and we got the ramp shut off now, Hannafin's is 23.
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3: 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I don't know if you want to start me a second TFS with it. I'm going to have a 28 through Texas. It's going to be X-ray Nora George 3259. That's going to be Unit 1.

0: I can think of that good one.
1: I'm only 168.
2: 168?
1: I think we had another one, but I think they're over the railroad bridge. We can't see them on the other side. If we have another free car that can run up there and take a look.
2: Said he's head that way?
1: 10-4.

0: Pena, 78-720. The show 774, nothing on foul. Iowa tracks the show that he's had no driver's license citation from Warren County.
1: All right.
0: Or it looks like it was a post-2 trooper out of Warren County.

driving complaint. It's going to be the roundabout passing mile marker 236. They're going northbound of the white semi with a black trailer, plate 1005170, all over the roadway and fluctuating speeds. Again, last seen passing mile marker 236. Henry County Clear 824.

0: up to I-80 around 2nd Avenue there with whatever they got going on.
1: 10-4, head up that way, please.
2: Thank you, Steve.
1: 4 out of 2.
2: Sorry, 10-23.
1: 10-23, 25.

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0: from the way 107. I'm 1024 from the 1050 that I covered. I'm just going to stand by for traffic control.
1: 10-4, standing by, 844.

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1: Mike?
0: See anybody that can go to the 30, I-80 eastbound. This is going to be an accident with a blue Subaru Outback. There are no injuries. They are going to be on the outside of the road. They hit the guardrails. 30, I-80 eastbound.
1: I can check. We have no area cars today for training tonight.

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1: Pot County.
0: 48 is en route to Faiso. He's in Atlantic.
1: Ten-4, there's no injuries or anything.
0: 10-4, you said it was 30 eastbound?
1: 30 eastbound, I believe, Subaru.
0: 10-4.

0: 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They're just cleaning up. 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
1: Edward, is there anything else pending? 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
0: I think we're good.
1: Edward. I want you to call me tonight. 10:55.

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0: So we're 339, you have 107 and 492 heading that way, all with highway helping also.

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1: Good morning, 168.
0: 168.
1: Hannah, if it's going to be on the shoulder, hooking up a airline to the truck before they move it, but can you let Highway Helper know they can clear? I'll be taking the driver. That's similar to Hannah Finn's finish inspection.
0: Still working on your side.

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0: Mr. 43, somebody else stopped and talked to the girl too, and now they're wanting an ambulance just so she can get checked out. Nothing stands out as far as any medical. But we'll be starting medical.
1: 10-4-373 is also there. He's off duty, so he's providing a little traffic control. 48 is about 15 minutes out.

0: 158, Gordon.
1: Come to set it down to Hannafin's to finish an inspection on this 1050. Do you want to meet me there so I can give you your LIDAR?

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1: Go ahead for Storm Lake.
0: Frenzy accident at the 30 mile marker by the eastbound. I have rescue on scene and they're advising the right lane is blocked.
1: 10-4, that was advised by 373's off duty. He's there and 488's just arriving. Thank you.
0: 4, thank you, 923.

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Passage, Interstate 80, 63-mile marker eastbound. Have a report of a black car, was the only description given, all over the road. It was back and forth from lane to lane. In Interstate 80, 63-mile marker eastbound, a black car all over the road. Do you make your own case? Kind of clearing my 40.

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Number 301C. 708 South Jefferson Way. 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Timeout 10:05 hours.

0: Surface Data. I was just wondering if you would have a trooper available on 80 westbound about the 191. Apparently there's a semi that has blown a tire and he's limping it down the interstate, causing a lot of congestion.
1: Negative, our westbound and North Liberty.

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0: 7 East Bell Marker 197, report of a moving road hazard, a semi that's going at a very slow rate of speed with their flashers on. Again, a semi, no further description, slow rate of speed with the flashers on, still moving from the 197 eastbound. Located, stop and advise. Stay off, stay clear, 1036.
1: See where it was shot before. That's what I'm right there beside you right now.
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0: Go ahead.
1: Did a 50-state check on that VIN, and it got a response back from Nebraska saying that it was surrendered back in 2020. Done for. Can you email that to me, please? 10-4, 10-4-1. And just to confirm, you didn't need any plus Illinois or anything for Illinois on that then?

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by then 1 G. George, R. Robert, A. Adam, P. Paul, 0620, F. Frank, T. Tom, 597480. Should be a 2015 Great Dane.

with that VIN, we're not getting anything 50 state back on our VIN decoder. It either comes back to a 2015 Great Dane trailer or a 1985 Great Dane trailer.

complaint on a semi. Caller advises that they're unable to stay in their lane, has crossed the fog line multiple times. Described as a gold Freightliner Cascadia. The company is Black Ice. Again, this is 187 eastbound, semi unable to stay in its lane. Looking to make your own case here on 6 or 1058.

0: 37.
1: 20 Missouri, 7 Mary Frank Young, 84. 7 Mary Frank Young, 84. July 27 expiration. Can you put it in CFS, please?

0: Chevy. Expires in 27. That's your call.
1: Thanks.
0: Love something.

Robert, the Union, the Zebra. First name is David. Common spelling. Middle initials H for Umberto. Date of birth 2005, 112, 2005, 112, Texas.

0: 12:05. It's showing a status not eligible class C Charles. Expiration 1/2032. Should I check this for?
1: 10-4, can you write a 29 check on 1032 for me?
0: Go ahead.
1: E. Edward F. Frank M. Mary, 2526. 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

0: 39 en route. 239, we also have law enforcement en route.
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0: Anthony Des Moines. Both of those are added to your CFS.
1: Jam 4, thank you. Could you also add that 27, please?
0: Already in there, sir.
1: Thank you.
0: 11:27.

0: Warren County 239.
1: 239.
0: You want to start as an ME, please?
1: Copy.

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0: Go ahead.
1: Emmy, that's on call, request somebody from scene call him. If somebody wants to call up to dispatch, I can give that number.
0: Okay. We can call him direct. I think we have his number. Thank you.
1: Copy. It's not going to be Demarmuth. It's going to be one of the on-call Carter.
0: Copy.

0: Good morning, 403. I have a 27 name, date of birth. Via 50 state check, but this ID card's showing from Ontario.
1: 403, you can go ahead.
0: Last name spelled S-A-M-H Henry A-I-M-A-Mary S-A-M-I-Ida. First name Mary A-I-M-R Robert Y. Young A-I-M-A-Mary. Middle is spelled I-M-R-A-N. And date of birth, stand by. Date of birth is 06-23 of 2000. 06-23-2000.

0: Miriam, Imran, Shamsi, showing a valid class. G as in George, expires 6/28 in Ontario, 1074.
1: Two more things.

3. It's going to be a black 2019 Jeep Wrangler to Joanne Price, showing 8 of 26, 8 of 26, 1074. Moving on to your 27, Nora Victoria Price, 415 at 2009, showing valid Class C Charles, B-Boy restrictions for corrective lenses, Y-Young for intermediate license, expires 4 of 27, 4 of 27, 1074.

0: 403.
1: Frank G. George and Nora, 416. FGN 416 Iowa.
0: 403, Frank George Nora, 416, the gray 044-50, expires March of 27, 3 of 27 out of Knoxville.

Charles A. Adam H. Henry O. Ocean J. John. First name Conrad. Date of birth is going to be... Stand by, I got to find it. Oh, here it is. 06-19-1969. 06-19-1969.

0: email to you to make it easier.
1: Yeah, if you did that, please. He had an ID card on his phone, though, for a while.
0: And more tools, so.

Carroll County. It's going to be southbound from 120th Street or Owl's Corner. It's going to be a green minivan, plate unknown, past a semi and multiple other vehicles at the same time, continues to make bad passes, swerving all over the road at a very high rate of speed. Location, again, is going to be southbound from 120th Street or Owl's Corner on Highway 71. Green minivan driving extremely fast, making bad passes. Carroll clear, 1215.

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1: 391.
0: Just toss that in my CFS. Main portion, 530-8000. 530-8000 main.

0: Right.
1: That comes back to 2025 trailer to Extra LLC. And that expires 12 of 2033, 12 of 2033.

last name Holmes, H. Henry, O. Ocean, L. Lincoln, M. Mary, E. Edward, S. Sam, first name Kim, middle initial M for Michelle, date of birth 06-16-1967, 06-16-1967.

0: You're it.
1: I'm going to stop back over real quick. Nick, look at something with me.
0: Is your green light?
1: Go ahead, Wayne.
2: 361, Adam Robert, 1331. Back to Martrell Kashawn Davis out of Ames. Showing other not valid class, he Charles. ID expires 10 to 2030. Looks like they're showing a previous suspension for serious speed. Became re-eligible on November 26, 2024. Reinstated, however, did not reinstate. So it's showing not valid.

0: County 68 arrived at the hospital.
1: Twelve 28.

Damon, go ahead. This is Grenny. Grenny, can you page Grenny ambulance two cases in Gladbrook? Had a female out in front of the store passed out and fell. She is sitting up, conscious, breathing out.

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1: Go ahead, for Des Moines State.
0: Des Moines State, check and see if you have a car in the area of the 114 northbound on I-35 in the left-hand lane that faces an orange caution cone in the middle of the roadway. Again, the 114 northbound.

0: right at the 114 northbound traffic.
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1: Two, you are trying to fit off of your flight path. Can you guys intentions?
2: Roger, left flight two is just doing a practice ILS in the four guys.
1: 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Zero from clear.

0: 1 Kaufman flatbed trailer to Nebraska Land Tiling LLC. Looks like it's going to be 2 of, was the issue date, 2 of 27 expiration, 2 of 27. It's 1074.
1: Can you send that to me on a mock message? Thank you, one.
0: It is actually in your CFS.
1: Even better. Thank you, one.
0: 10-4-13-02.

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0: 10-4, 13-04.

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Nebraska plate, Adam Edward Adam 900, Adam Edward Adam 900 on a black Honda CRV. 27 through Nebraska when you're ready.

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1: Copy.

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0: 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I've picked up a bunch of tire debris. In case you need calls on Highway 5.
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0: 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I'm not seeing anything else. 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
0: I'm just pulling off the Sally Port.
1: Copy.
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403 at Lincoln L. Robert SM 497 is a gray 2003 Dodge Ram pickup to Seth Burke out of La Villa, 12 of 26, 1074.

0: Yeah, 263. You know if it's either Wade or Justin?
1: No, don't matter. I got to stop on him.

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1: DL number 147, Adam Charles, 8928, 147 EC, 8928.

0: 403-147 Adam C. Charles 8928 to William Arthur Burke, 41 of 68 valid class C, 4 of 29 1074.
1: Right.

0: I'm looking at the CCH correctly. It looks like it's a black male of a Roy Davis. My individual's a white male, Troy Davis.
1: 10-4. We're trying to figure out what happened on our end here and get that paid for him.
0: Okay. Can you also just send it to my email if he does have one? He says he hasn't been arrested before, so

0: down from about the 109-110 mile marker. I have a traffic complaint on a white 2009 Chevy Express van. I will plate IIDA Union T-Tom 439. Comes back valid and not wanted to a subject out of Des Moines. Caller states there's all blacked out windows and there's locks on the outside of the vehicles. The paddle lock clasps on the outside of the vehicles, driven by a Hispanic male, repeating I-35 southbound. 109-110 mile marker traffic complaint on a white 2009 Chevy Express van. Looks suspicious with locks on the outside. You gotta make your own case. Des Moines State's clear 1341.
1: Des Moines State from Warren County, R111.
0: Warren County, go ahead for Des Moines State.
1: Do you have a unit that can assist personal injury accident on Warren Avenue or Caroline Road south of Bevington between Larrabee Street and Highway 92 East Ditch? Truck went into the ditch and hit a tree. Complaint of chest pain.
0: Ten four. You said south of Bevington on what was the street?
1: 10th Avenue or Warren Avenue. It's two different names there. The County Line Road that goes south out of Bevington,

0: object to any assistance, so if you want to go ahead and head that way, they're going to be on R1 TAC 12, and then we'll go ahead and page out Madison County Ambulance for mutual aid.
1: For you don't have any units on scene.

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1: 10-4, I just got to the post. I'll get the FTO and we'll head that way.

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1: Signal 1, 10-50 with injuries, unknown injuries other than his chest hurts. It's going to be mutual aid for Warren County, 2100 block of Warren Avenue, south of Bevington. Madison County Sheriff's Office, KAC 359-1350. Madison.
2: Right.
1: I apologize. Did you have traffic?
2: Warren County, Warren County.

0: Warren County, go ahead.
1: I created an incident on that location too. Should help find it, but if 249 is not, he needs to go back to the next road to the east.
0: 10-4, we're just getting it ready to advise him.
1: Copy.

0: on the page.
1: Mutual aid for Warren County, they have a 1050 PI. 1050 PI, the 2100 block of Warren Avenue. I have a male subject who hit a tree complaining of chest pain. So once you get to Bevington, you're going to go south on South Warren Avenue, approximately 1.5 miles.
0: Copy that. Thank you.
1: 1353.

0: 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Fires 23 as well, and a deputy.
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0: 500 pickup on a trailer, lost control and went into the ditch. Driver is complaining of a little bit of pain. Madison County's EMS is en route.
1: 10-4-13-56. Shit is conscious alert, breathing. His complaints of pain are arm, chest, and his head from the airbag. Let the ambulance know.
2: 10-4-206 from Madison.
3: We regret with 8 traffic.
2: 10-4.
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0: 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If you can also add that to my call for service and just let me know if he's 1074, please.
1: 1074, standby.

0: Muhammad. So Suleiman Squee joined that with D. David. Only has one restriction, passenger curfew and cell restrictions until age 18 expires. 11 of 29, he's 10-74, and I'll add it to your CFS. 10-4,
1: thanks a lot.
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0: 9, starting with your 2018 Lincoln George 193, showing a black 2025 Ram 2500, expires September 26, 9-26 out of St. Charles. 27 comes back on tomorrow. Brian Sparks out of St. Charles, showing a valid Class D David, expires March 27, showing endorsements other to 24.
1: Have you add those to the call for 185 and get a 51 service started here, this truck. It's not going to be able to be driven away. It does have a trailer with tongue damage as well.
0: So we're be private tow?
1: 10-4.
0: So we're going to have what kind of trailer and how long it is?
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2: Yeah, 4.

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1: So for your 43, you got a warrant, County Deputy, up here at the top of the hill now.
0: Terrific.

0: Mass County R4, call 41, Storm Lake.
1: Storm Lake.
0: Storm Lake, checking if you're able to assist. We have two semis, a hit and run. They're both still eastbound from the 72 or 3 at this time.

0: two semis that hit each other or hit someone else?
1: It's going to be my RP's advising that the semi in front of him swerved into his lane, struck him, and will not stop. They're just continuing on.
0: 10-4. Stand by.
1: So far, thank you.

0: and Stewart and can head that direction. Any other descriptive markers on the vehicle or a plate?
1: Yeah, 10-4. My RP is going to be in a white Cascadia Freightliner with a white trailer. The other semi is in front of him. It's a tan tractor. The company White Trucking is on the fuel tanks on the truck. Plate number is going to be Iowa, IIDA and Nora 0117 on that trailer. Again, IIDA and Nora 0117 on the trailer.
0: 10-4. Sherman City, clear 1422.

a white and black, possibly a sedan of some type, driving recklessly, cutting people off, showed a gun to my caller. Caller's in a semi, can still see the vehicle. Health care 1425.

0: Good morning, sir. I'll be 10-8 from Jasper County Jail. Leave that case open so I can finish up report.
1: 10-4, will do, sir. 14-3.

0: if you could advise your trooper, they just passed at 85. My RP does have his flashers on.
1: Before.
0: Thank you, 14-31.

0: 37 clear hospital.
1: Clear hospital, route course. Stormlight District 43, I took a 911 call at the 81 mile marker on I-29 northbound. 81 mile marker on I-29 northbound for a fire in the median. I do have fire page up.
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1: Same time.

is all fish bus attention 980 westbound from mile marker 76, a report of a blue BMW X5 New York plate, unknown balance, excessive speeding, cutting off vehicles. 980 west, mile marker 76, a blue BMW X5 New York plate, unknown balance. If we can make our case, Thomas Lake here, 433.

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1: 1436.

0: vehicles I have at hand, or excuse me, Mad J can be released. How far you let Mad J know?
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0: Stromike.
1: Stromike, in reference to the 81 mile marker on I-29 northbound, just for your 43, there was a 911 call that says it was a possible accident as well between the 81 and 82.
0: 10-4, we'll get someone around.
1: Coming out 4, call 41, Stromike.

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185. And Tyler, the vehicle for this 1050 comes back to a BMW. It needs to be a Ram. Can you run King Lincoln George 193 again?

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0: Just double checking. King Lincoln George, 195.
1: 193. King Lincoln George, 193. Should have come back to Deborah Joe Sparks, Black Ram, 2025, 2500 Laramie.
0: Okay, 10-4. We'll update that.

0: TSA call in and say the west side bag belt, the north side arm is stuck in the open position.
1: Copy that.

0: oxygen to Jamaica Allen. It's going to be 2 of 28, 1074. Your North Carolina 28 is not coming back on file, 1074.
1: 10-4. I have a number. I'm ready.

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The four zeros, 4797, 4262, North Carolina.

0: For Jamerica Brendina Allen, 4-6 of 83, comes back on a valid Class C, 4 of 32, 1074.
1: 10-4. Can you add that to CFS I have open right now?

First is a Sam, E. Edward, or Robert, G. George, Idaho, Ocean. Middle, Joel, J-O-E-L. 1-9-2007. 1-9-2007. Not this one.

0: 2007, showing a suspended Class C Charles has one withdrawal in effect. SR-22 is required, not on file till 9/29/2026. Looks like he went under suspension 3/26/2026 for failure to refile SR-22. Lift date is 9/29/26/1074.
1: Sure. Add that for me, please.
0: It's been added.

0: 10-4. Can you start towards the 141 eastbound I-80? Looks like it's on the right-hand shoulder. Polk County deputy was ran off the road in a squad car, hit the barrier. He's now stuck in the mud. He's going to need a report. I'm not sure if the other vehicle still out with him or not. They have towing around. Just need a state take report.
1: Yeah, 10-4. I'll be around in just a second.
0: Door 1513.

0: his tire came off. Looks like that might have caused the accident on the other side. Got his information. I'm going to go check out the eastbound side.
1: 10-4 on the eastbound side, the RO just called in the Ford Lightning. He is not injured. His vehicle is drivable, but it was a freak accident. The tire, he swerved and the tire still hit him.
0: 10-4, copy 28 for unit 1.

0: going to be clear from the scene. He's driving off to Second Avenue.
1: 10-4, 15-28.
0: Good morning, 32 and 23.
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0: 50 pulling a trailer that rear-ended a dump truck. 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They're both on the right shoulder.
1: Okay, 10-4. 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I'm going to kick and blue.

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0: 223.
1: You go ahead and add that 266 for the tulip time call for service we have open. He's going to head over there and assist until 185 and 42 make it over there.
0: 1536.
2: Mary 4627. RP advised that they are constantly on their phone, swerving in and out of lanes. The 20 is a possibly template, has its white and a green border. 10-4.
1: Yeah, I just had 266 go over. He's just going to be in the area. I told him it's been flowing pretty good today.
0: 10-4.

0: 32.
1: For a note for the log for the DOT, it looks like 25 feet of guardrail face is damaged and it's starting on that exit.
0: Well, I'll let him know 25 feet of guardrail damage.

Bussey in Marion County. Wondering if you'd be able to assist with that. It's at 203 8th Street.

0: wearing a white or gray t-shirt and a pull-up.
1: Copy. Des Moines 42, if there's a CFS, can you put 185 and I on it, please?
0: 10-4, just did.
1: 10-4, we're in route.

0: I'm just a report of a cream-colored GMC Sierra pickup, speeding and tailgating. No license plate information is located in McCarroll Case, Stone Lake State Clear, 1604.
1: Perfect.

0: Greene County is going to be on R5 TAC 52. If you want to switch over.
1: I'm direct with 321's traffic. I'll let you know when I depart.
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2: Does not take blood thinners. He does have a subdural bleed with a shift. Current vitals are heart rate 73, blood pressure 165 over 96, respirations are 12, and he is sitting 100% on room air. We do have cardine running. Do you require any further assistance?
3: Side 3 understood. Traffic showing me 20 minutes out from Methodist Omaha. 76-year-old male presented in the ER with confusion at home upon arrival. TCS was 15 and has remained 15. He is alert and oriented. Patient does not take blood thinners. He has a subdural bleed with shift. 73 heart rate 165 over 96 BP. Respiration 12, 100% of room air, and Cardi is running. If readback is clear, we'll pass on the report. Have a safe flight.
2: All that's accurate. Thanks, Leslie. Please help.

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Highway Kenny and Harris, make your own case, mile marker 223, Interstate 80 westbound. Report of a white Volvo truck with Adam Robert Robert, Ocean Victor on the side of it, and a white J.B. Hunt trailer. The report is that they almost pushed her and four other vehicles off the road. It is swerving between both lanes. There's a male, dark skin, could be foreign, short sleeve shirt on. Again, this is mile marker 223, Interstate 80 westbound. If found, make your own case authority, Erin County Sheriff's Office 1619.

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1: Yeah, I think it can be closed for now. We'll work on it later.
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1: Same time.

Also, well, we have multiple explosions going on right now. A couple propane tanks. I believe the gas tank also is exploding on the vehicle.

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bound. Updated mile marker is mile marker 28. Rest area westbound. Again, report of a Volvo truck with Adam Robert Robert Ocean Victor on the side of it. White with a white JB Hunt trailer that almost pushed several other people off the road, swerving between both lanes. Greenville advised that it's holding a traffic, it's driving erratically and very slow, weaving back and forth between lanes. It's now on the ground case of the Radio County Sheriff's Office, 1634.

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2: Will do.

0: secondary structure to the north has some fire damage on the south side of the building, but it's still standing. And we currently have crews out working on a couple spot fires out in the field.
1: Oh, they've had a lot of 1641.

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1: 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Yeah, 10-4 Dexter, starter rig coming.

0: 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About the 154 eastbound.
1: 10-4.

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1: Go ahead.
0: Is anyone doing a fire pump test by chance? I'm getting some alarms

patients spend attention. I-35 northbound at the 99 and I-35 northbound at the 99. Report of a dark motorcycle speeding, weaving in between traffic and passing on the shoulder. Again, dark motorcycle speeding, weaving between traffic and passing on the shoulder. Several callers have reported the rider wearing a black jacket and a black sweatshirt on a dark-colored bike. Again, black jacket, black sweatshirt on a dark-colored bike. If located, make your own case. Then we stay clear. 1704.

0: 11, Hamilton County.
1: Go ahead for Hamilton.
0: Hamilton County, one of my troopers is out on Highway 20. He's just at about the 139 going eastbound, and he advised that there is a small grass fire on the south side of 20. Looks like it's burning across, burning in the field across the fence, and it's starting to burn some grass. If you could send the fire department out there, please.
1: 10-4, will do.
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0: account, Adair County 461 is on scene of a single vehicle accident. It's going to be Highway 92 in between address 2078 and 2094, just west of Greenfield. You could start fire and EMS.
1: 10-4, they have been paged.
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0: 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I think you can probably go ahead and just disregard them.
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Kawasaki motorcycle, speeding, going well over 100. Again, black and red Kawasaki motorcycles, speeding, going well over 100 miles an hour. If looking to make your own case, 20 state clear at 1727.

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0: Northbound South Allis.
1: Can I get a plate or reason for south?
0: 3 miles per hour.

0: Transit, can you get a squad there? She rear-ended the squad.
1: 10-4, there now.
0: Rear-ended their vehicle, excuse me. Eastbound on transit. Speeds are at about 50.

All cars from Des Moines PD, special attention downtown cars, start for Southwest 9th and Tuttle. Southwest 9th and Tuttle on a shooting, taking several calls. Sounds like first suspect's going to be wearing a black sweatshirt, wearing all black. Heard several shots. Sounds like the suspect may have just shot himself as well. Still taking further.

She's traveling eastbound on Highway 34, just past Notchwood in your county. She states there's a black Pontiac G6, Nebraska plates, plate unknown, bunch of kids in it, swerving all over, crossing center line and throwing all kinds of stuff out. My reporting party is in a white Nissan Rogue, and their phone number is 712-438-0392, and I am still on the phone with them at this time.

0: All right, yeah, I'm on a ramp here.
1: Southbound, I'll follow you towards the interstate.
0: All right, the interstate, depend.

0: for that building. Also, 99 has been verified, 20,000 cash only.
1: Thank you. Stockton's here.
0: 10-4.

0: from Adams County on call 41 Union.
1: Go ahead, Adams.
0: Officer was behind that vehicle. He didn't see any vehicle violations. They are entering your county as of right now.
1: 10-4. I'll let my city guys maybe know because my deputies are clear a bit warmer. Thanks for letting me know.
0: 10-4.

And report a white Freightliner stepping stone is accompanied on the side of the trailer, correction, side of the cab. The trailer is an Amazon trailer. RP advised this vehicle is tailgating through the construction zone in the DeSoto area and is now traveling at a high rate of speed. Again, 80 westbound for 110, a white Freightliner. Company name of Stepping Stone, hauling an Amazon trailer. It was tailgating the RP and now traveling at a higher rate of speed. If we're going to make your own case, 26 clear, 1757.

C-164 is going to be assisting with a 1050 unknown, 15,000 block of Wapello Keokuk Road. Sounds like one vehicle, possible minor injuries.

0: I'll talk to them via phone. 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

0: Pursuit of Holes.
1: 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No plate was given, and my deputies are out of position.

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1: It was a dark in color SUV, possibly a Suburban. I'll have to check back on video and see exactly what it was.
0: 10-4.

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1: Prisoners requesting the cell phone charger that was plugged into the center console, throw it in the purse when you bring it to the LEC.

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1: No problem, 27 through Iowa, my number.
0: Go ahead.
1: 917, D-David, D-David, 5880. Once again, 917, D-David, D-David, 5880 through Iowa.

0: traffic history. Previously cited by Newton PD for driving while suspended on 423. She's 99 out of Kansas. No extradition. They will not pick up outside of Kansas.
1: 10-4. I'll be 1095 for positive 10-200.
0: 10-4.

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0: Sure. 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

41, Shelby. Storm Lake State from Shelby County. Go ahead. Shelby, check in. Do you need assistance with a possible shooting? Stand by, please. All we have right now is that the caller is advising that this male by the name of Timothy Ellsworth is circling the block of their home in the black Chevy Suburban. Is that right?

mile marker, 80 westbound from the 196. Very white sedan with the sticker on the back and Florida plates. 28 cylinder 2, Sam Henry Sam, 564, SHS 564. RPC in there, weaving out traffic at a high rate of speed and push some vehicles onto the shoulder. Again, 80 westbound from the 196, white sedan with the sticker on the back and Florida plates. Weaving out traffic at a high rate of speed and push some vehicles onto the shoulder. Callers no longer aligned to flip to make your own case. Stay clear at 1819.

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1: 10-4, should add that vehicle for my CFS, and just 343. We're going to be moving to the 97 off-ramp to conduct 1065.
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Sorry, County Guard, for Storm Lake. Storm Lake, I forgot to advise you that our deputy is advising that we do not need assistance. There has not been a shooting as of yet. 10th Floor, 1822.

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0: 32.
1: Looks like the vehicle that had kids that may have had complaints of injury is going to be at the very front of all these accidents, right where the lane shifts. They're in a clearing in a minivan from Electa Medic South.
0: 10-4.

Central Station, special attention I-80 westbound at the 139. Again, I-80 westbound at the 139. Report of a small tanker truck swerving and unable to maintain lanes. Again, a small tanker truck swerving, unable to maintain lanes. It says United Site Service on the back. Again, United Site Service in writing on the back. If located, make your own case to my state clear, 1824.

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1: 10-4. If that's still open, either close or take me off it. I appreciate it. Thank you.
0: 10-4. I'll remove it from your stack.
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1: We're down to your back deployment, and front tires really aren't going to be movable.

Eastbound from the East Mex, eastbound from 35 in the East Mex, port of a red Chrysler 200, Paul William Frank 564, PWF 564, Purple Countess. Vehicle was weaving back and forth, unable to maintain lane, at one point driving down the middle of two lanes, 90 eastbound from the mix, red Chrysler 200, Paul William Frank 564, unable to maintain lane, it's located to make your own case, 1-6, clear at 1840.

applicants have for two juvenile girls. Clark County Ambulance Unit 2252 310th Ave for two juvenile girls.

0: Yeah, can I try it, Tim? Is that a 22?
1: I'll be 10-6 at the graduation ceremony.
0: 10-4.

0: I can be en route from the hospital if your two deputies still need assistance in Adair with that 1016.
1: 10-4, if you would head that way, that'd be great. Thank you.
0: 10-4.

eastbound to 80 eastbound. I-880 eastbound port of a motorcycle has a passenger on the back, approximately going 100 miles per hour. Unknown color of the bike. Mr. MK, Storm Lake City, clear, 1847.

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1: 10-4, the primary one, Malibu, versus the RAV4.
0: 10-4, the RAV4 is the one that moved up out of the scene for Ms. Piper.
1: 10-4.

218 southbound. There's a white truck with black stripes traveling at high rates of speed. No further description given. Again, mile marker 58, highway 218 southbound. White truck, black stripes, high rates of speed. Henry County Clear, 1855.

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2: Data location or time delay on that?

0: of 320th in Washington County, they got packed a couple of minutes before the call, time of call, 1855. They no longer have sights on the vehicle. It was traveling at such high rate of speed, and I do not have him on the phone any longer.
1: Well, thank you. For any reason, keep an eye out. 218 southbound around the right corner of 8th Street, just 343.
0: 10-4, thank you, 1900.